0: 79 cases, mainly among Aboriginal people in the remote Kimberley region. It's prompting a major push by health authorities to increase vaccination rates among children and encourage boosters for adults. Madeline Cross reporting.
1: The first hearing of the Fair Work Commission's annual wage review starts in Sydney today. Unions have lifted their minimum wage increase demand to 6% after the federal budget warned inflation will hit 5% by the middle of the year. ACTU President Sally McManus says they'll be fighting for 3 million Australians.
2: We've got to make sure that people on minimum and award wages actually get ahead of inflation. And the reason why is that already they're behind where they were in 2021, so around 4.5% behind in real terms.
1: Police are investigating potential links to organised crime after a fatal shooting in Sydney southwest. An investigation was launched when five men presented to two hospitals in the space of 90 minutes. One of them died while undergoing treatment. A crime scene is in place at Canley Heights. The Australian dollar is buying 71 US cents. This is Air News. Firstly to Rugby League, and Queensland veteran Ben Hunt admits his State of Origin career is likely over after missing the cut for Billy Slater's squad. The 17-cap Maroon says he's disappointed, but not surprised, saying it's time for the next generation to step up.
3: I'm definitely disappointed, but I'm also a bit of a realist, mate. I knew that Paul kind of had the feeling that my ship had sailed, and you know, there's plenty of young guys coming through with getting some experience under their belt now and playing some really good footy, so I definitely know why Billy's gone a different path.
1: Tolu Kolo is being backed by his Manly teammates ahead of his New South Wales State of Origin debut. The informed centre will start for the Blues on the wing. Hawthorn have vented their extreme disappointment at being forced out of Tasmania after 25 years of playing AFL home games in Launceston. Air News' Sarah Patterson reports.
4: The state government had been keen to continue the lucrative deal. Last night, however, the AFL confirmed Hawthorn would transition out of the state ahead of the 2028 season, paving the way for the Tasmania Devils to be the primary focus for Australian rules footy on the Apple Isle. In a statement, Hawthorn argued that the club has made a significant contribution to the strong foundations of AFL footy in Tasmania, benefiting both the Launceston and Tasmanian economy, with strong attendances at AFL games and a loyal following of Tasmanian members.
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5: Fraser Coast weather.
6: The current temperature on the Fraser Coast is sitting at 19 degrees, with the wind from the south at 20 kilometres per hour and wind gusts up to 25 kilometres per hour. And for the rest of the day, we can expect a maximum temperature of 25 degrees. It'll be a sunny day and the winds will be south to southwesterly, 15 to 25 kilometres per hour, becoming light in the evening. And for all you boaties out there, if you're going out today, well, the wind will be south to southwesterly, 15 to 20 knots. The seas around 1 metre, increasing to 1 to 1.5 metres in the northern bay, and the swell north to northeasterly below 1 metre. The next high tide is forecast to be 2.89 metres at 11:14 a.m. and the next low tide is forecast to be 0.9 metres at 5:10 p.m. And that is our news, sports and weather. 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

0: Oh, another great song to start off the second hour of the show. The Everly Brothers there with Wake Up Little Susie. And someone who's always awake and working hard is Mary Lou, our sponsor from Chris Cooper. Good morning, Mary Lou.
1: Good morning, Paul.
0: And I know you're working hard every day, aren't you?
1: I am, but loving it.
0: Oh, I know you are, So what's happening in our market this week?
1: All right, Paul, look, this time of the year, traditionally, if we look back over the last 20 years, can be a little bit slow. But boy, has this week been a blinder. We've sold two of our listings. We talked about 6 Bronton Way last week, and it's already under contract.
0: Wow.
1: 3 Moorhen in Ely Waters is also under contract. And I've just listed another one in Point Vernon, 2 Saunders Street. It's like a resort, 5 bedrooms, pools, fabulous outdoor living. So that's exciting.
0: Mm-hmm.
1: And, it really is busy. I'm running out of stock again. So if anyone's thinking of selling, please come and see me.
0: It sounds like they're not staying on the market for too long, are they?
1: No, they're not. And I'm getting really good prices. I'm delighted at the price. Both of those properties got full ask, and that's really terrific. Yeah. It's great for us, but it's also really good for the sellers.
0: Yeah, it's a good strong market in the Hervey Bay region, isn't it?
1: Yeah. Well, we're not affected by, you know, interest rates and all the other things that the cities are. So besides, we live in paradise, and I think it's out. You know, the secret's out now.
0: Yeah, that's why you don't sleep, because you're out enjoying yourself all the time, aren't you?
1: Well, my work is my enjoyment, so I'm lucky. I'm very fortunate like that. And I just wanted to say, if I could too, Paul, Gemma and Charlotte have been really busy in the back end here with our Facebook and Instagram, Chris Cooper at Hervey Bay, putting up lots of fun facts and just general information to keep our people updated continually. They're posting every day. So it makes it easier to communicate with our people.
0: Lovely. Well, I'm sure everyone's going to log on to those Facebook pages and keep an eye on and keep up to date with stuff, which is great.
1: Yeah, we've got some really great things coming up, which I'll talk to you. Just community events, because we really like to be involved with what's going on in Hervey Bay, as you know.
0: Well, I'm going to pop down to your office after the show today just to have a chat to you about our outside broadcast in the next few weeks.
1: Oh, we've got you, Foundation, our pet day. We're cleaning up the garden, everything's getting done, but let us know before you come down. We'll put the good coffee machine on.
0: I'll be there by about 12:15. How's that?
1: Good-o. Look forward to seeing you then.
0: We'll catch up then, and thanks again for the update, and we'll talk soon.
1: Thanks, Paul.
0: Thanks, Mary Lou. Bye-bye.

Oh, the great sound, the Eurythmics there with their 1985 hit single, Would I Lie to You? And up next, more great hit six singles from the Supremes and Back in My Arms Again.

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4: Weather time is 23 minutes past 10, and here's James Ray and his motor. Well, it's running a little bit too fast.

you hear that tune, that means it's time for us to have a little bit of fun, which means it's time for our special segment, What Year Was That? So the next three songs were all released in the same year. So sit back, relax, and put those thinking caps on and see if you can work out what year these next three songs were released in. And you can call us in if you have the right answer or have an answer, but don't forget, you can also text me as well on 0468 288 300. Here is song number one.

Kim Carnes there with those Bette Davis eyes. Can you remember the year that that song was released then? If you're still thinking about it, I think song number two might help you out just a little bit more.

0: Mick and the boys from the Rolling Stones and Start Me Up. I hope that started your engine going, getting you the right answer. Here is song number 3.
1: Standing on the outside, I don't know where.

Mr. Billy Field there, and You Weren't in Love with Me. Now, you should remember what year those last three songs were released in. They were all released back in 1981. Yes, 1981, with Billy Field and You Weren't in Love with Me sitting at number 14 on the Australian charts. The Rolling Stones with Start Me Up getting to the number 13 spot. And Kim Carnes and those Betty Davis eyes at number 6. It's another great year of music and three great songs from that year. Big thank you, of course, to Ralph ringing us up. He said 1980. Close, Ralph, just 1 year out. But Julie, good work, Julie. You were spot on with 1981. So I hope you all had a lot of fun playing it at home. And yes, we'll be back again next week to do it all over again. And coming up next, here is Air Supply with Every Woman in the World.

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1: Where the time is 4 minutes to 11, and at 11 o'clock, we're going to have all your news, sports, and weather. And to take us up the news, how about a little bit of blood, sweat, and tears? And about that spinning wheel.

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3: Hello there, I'm Sean Bindley. The South Australian Power Network says they're confident upgrades across the regions will fix the insulator pollution that's been throwing parts of the power grid into blackout. 10,000 of the worst impacted insulators on high voltage lines will be replaced with a new silicon version. The network's Cecilia Schultz says the problem has affected coastal areas like the York Peninsula the most.
4: It's when prolonged dry conditions, a lot of dust, salt, particularly in coastal areas and other contaminants settle on insulators. In the absence of washing rains, when you combine that with just a light moisture, like sea spray, et cetera, or even light rain, creates this conductive path. Basically, electricity jumps in places that it's not supposed to.
3: Planning is underway to increase the number of nurses in hospitals across New South Wales. A minimum staffing level of one nurse per four patients for morning and afternoon shifts in general wards will be introduced. Nurses and Midwives Association General Secretary Michael Waits says it's a welcome move.
5: What this means for patients is better nursing care. And what that means for the state is a more efficient system. So this is a win-win for both our members who will have improved workloads, but importantly, better care for the community.
3: The Court of Appeal is continuing to determine whether Snowtown killer James Lysakis should be released on parole. Yesterday, the court lifted a suppression order which prevented his image from being displayed. Publication of the image has been banned for more than a quarter of a century to give him protection in jail. Court reporter Sean Fuster says Lysakis' lawyer argues he was promised parole for his role in giving evidence against his three accomplices.
6: But as the full court said yesterday, a promise of parole isn't a guarantee of parole. You don't get told you'll serve a minimum of 26 years and then you will get parole. You get told you'll serve a minimum of 26 years and then you may apply for parole. Doesn't mean they're going to open the jail door that day.
3: New South Wales police are investigating potential links to organised crime after a fatal shooting in Sydney southwest. An investigation was launched when five men presented to two hospitals in the space of 90 minutes. One of them has since died and a crime scene is in place at Canley Heights. New South Wales Police Commissioner Mal Lanyon says it's unclear if the attack is gang-related, but officers stand ready to crack down on organised crime wherever it happens.
7: The indiscriminate use of violence, the complete disregard for human life is something that we won't tolerate as an organisation. I've been very strong in saying that we will focus on organised crime, and I think the results from Task Force Falcon and other operations that we conduct demonstrate that.
3: A 70-year-old man is facing more than 200 fraud charges allegedly relating to NDIS payments. Financial Crime Squad detectives say the man was a carer for the alleged victim who lives with an intellectual disability. It's alleged he helped set up a bank account into which NDIS payments were deposited and fraudulently used the account to make personal purchases totalling more than $54,000. The West Australian man will front court today on 264 charges of gaining benefit by fraud. And the Australian Red Cross is celebrating its 17,000 volunteers during National Volunteer Week. They visit older people facing loneliness, sort donated clothing, and help at evacuation centres. Spokesperson Jacob Walsh says there's always a need for people to help out.
8: This year's theme for National Volunteering Week is Your Year to Volunteer, which really is encouraging more people to get involved and to make a difference.
3: This is Air News. Firstly to Rugby League, and Blues players have expressed relief at Reece Walsh's shock omission from the Maroons team for Origin Game 1. Queensland selectors couldn't find a place in their 20-man squad for the incumbent test fullback, picking the informed Kalyn Ponga in the number one jersey. Walsh's Broncos teammates and Blues centre Katoni Staggs admitting the snub came as a surprise.
9: It did, actually. Obviously, I know what Reece can do, and he's a talented footy player, and it's sad to see he's not in there, but also probably good too. He can do things that not many people can do in the game.
3: In AFL, former Essendon Chief Executive Craig Vozzo will review the best practice football departments as part of a potential shake-up to the Bombers set up for next year. Coach Brad Scott is expected to come under the microscope as his side prepares to face fellow cellar dwellers Richmond, West Coast and Carlton over the next 3 weeks. Premiership captain James Hurd says the buck stops with the senior coach.
0: Development is led by the senior coach. Your senior coach needs to lead the development. Development part of an organisation, which I think Geelong has been the best in the competition at for years and years, is about all facets of a player's game. It's how you build a player from the time they walk into 18 to the time they leave. That is on the field, off the field.
3: In football, North London has erupted into chaos with tens of thousands celebrating, Arsenal ending their 22-year wait to be crowned Premier League champions. The Gunners will finish the season on top of the table after defending champions Manchester City drew 1-1 with Bournemouth. Australian Independent Radio News.
10: Fraser Coast weather.
1: The current temperature on the Fraser Coast is sitting at 21 degrees, with the wind from the west at 18 kilometres per hour and wind gusts up to 24 kilometres per hour. And for the rest of the day, we can expect a maximum temperature of 25 degrees. There's a sunny day ahead and the winds will be south to southwesterly, 15 to 25 kilometres per hour, becoming light in the evening. And for all you boaties out there, if you're going out on the water today, well, the wind will be south to southwesterly, 15 to 20 knots. The seas around 1 metre, increasing to 1.5 metres in the northern bay, and the swell north to northeasterly below 1 metre. The next high tide is forecast to be 2.89 metres at 11:14 a.m. and the next low tide is forecast to be 0.9 metres at 5:10 p.m. And that is our news, sports and weather. 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

Another couple of great hit singles to start off the third and final hour of our show. America there with Woman Tonight, and first up, Paul McCartney, and he was just letting go. Stick around, more great music coming your way this last hour. And coming up next, I'm going to take you back to 1957 with Mr. Buddy Holly and a song about Peggy Sue.

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5: Well, yeah, well, if you are a jazz aficionado, well, have a listen to this because the Harvey Bay Jazz and Blues Club presents a night of funky jazz with Phil Hayter's Illuminators. They're going to be live at the Harvey Bay RSL on Friday the 29th of May, starting at 7pm and going right through till 9:30. Go along and enjoy an energetic mix of jazz, hop, funk, swinging, hard bop standards and soulful ballads as well, being performed by one of Australia's standout jazz ensembles. 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So make sure you get along Friday, 29th of May, at the Harvey Bay RSL for Phil Hayter's Illuminators. And with the time of 27 minutes to 12 and up next, here's a great Aussie band cooking on three burners with their latest single, Give a Little Bit More.

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3: Oh, yes, certainly. Morning Magazine, what a great show. And you guys on the SMS line are getting very adventurous with me. I have just received a text. It says, "Hi, Paul, good music today. Now guess who?" Now I've got to guess who that text is from. So whoever sent it, thank you very much, but I don't know. So if you can let me know, that'd be great. But in the meantime, how about a little bit of Meat Loaf?

Well, it looks as if we've come to the end of another great show. So I'd like to thank all our sponsors, associate members, and of course, our listeners. I hope you've enjoyed listening to the music as much as I've enjoyed playing it for you. Stay tuned for all your news, sports, and weather, which will be coming up shortly. So for now, Fraser Coast, stay safe, enjoy the rest of your week, and bye for now.

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2: Hello there, I'm Sean Bindley. UK Foreign Secretary Yvette Cooper has warned the world is sleepwalking into a global food crisis due to ongoing shipping disruptions through the Strait of Hormuz. Speaking at a conference in London, she said Britain will continue to lead calls for the immediate and unrestricted opening of the Strait. More from Sophie Denny in London.
3: The UK Foreign Secretary Yvette Cooper claims the world cannot wait any longer to reopen the Strait of Hormuz. It comes as the UN's World Food Programme estimates nearly 45 million people could fall into acute food insecurity if the conflict in the Middle East continues beyond the middle of this year. But a senior Iranian official has said the strait will forever remain in the possession and management of Tehran. Meanwhile, US President Donald Trump has postponed military strikes on the region as Iran lays out fresh proposals for a deal to end the war. Demands include ending the marine blockade, lifting sanctions on Tehran, and removing forces from nearby areas. Sophie Denny in London.
2: Unions are pushing for a 6% pay rise for the nation's lowest paid workers, citing predictions of further rises in inflation. The first hearing of the Fair Work Commission's annual wage review gets underway today in Sydney. ACTU President Sally McManus says they'll be fighting for 3 million Australians.
4: We've got to make sure that people on minimum and award wages actually get ahead of inflation. And the reason why is that already they're behind where they were in 2021, so around 4.5% behind in real terms.
2: The New South Wales government says it's planning the next phase of its safe staffing level rollout for general hospital wards. Jefferson Shaw has the details.
5: Inpatient wards that currently use a flexible hours per patient care model will be the first general wards to transition to mandated ratios in the coming months. Wards including medical assessment units, general medical, surgical and specialty will begin to have one nurse per four patients in the morning and afternoons. The Health Minister says safe staffing levels have been more important than ever, with emergency presentations growing at four times the rate of average presentations. The government has committed to delivering an additional almost 2,500 nurses as part of the rollout. Jefferson Shaw, Liverpool Hospital, Sydney.
2: Meanwhile, health experts are urging people to ensure they're up to date with their vaccinations as the country faces its worst diphtheria outbreak in 50 years. Five Queenslanders have contracted the bacterial disease this year, while cases have also been reported in the Northern Territory, South Australia and Western Australia. Australian Medical Association Queensland spokesperson, Dr. Nick Yim, says the spike in cases is alarming.
6: This is an illness that we haven't seen for many, many years, and it is a reminder for those who haven't had that booster shot to get vaccinated.
2: To Victoria, where drivers who came across the scene of a double fatal crash in Dandenong have described it as the worst thing they've ever seen. Two men, 19 and 38 years old, were killed when their car lost control, hit a tree, and caught fire out front of the Dandenong High School. Witness Clay says he'd noticed the car speeding hours earlier.
7: Driven around Melbourne my whole life, and it's by far the worst thing I'd ever seen, still thinking about it. And even the officers were visibly pretty upset.
2: This is Air News. In rugby league, Broncos Seneca Tony Staggs has vowed to bring his aggressive style back to the State of Origin arena. The Brisbane star selected for his first Origin series in 4 years, fresh from serving a two-match ban for a forearm to the head of Roosters rival Hugo Savala. Staggs says he feared the incident could rule him out of Origin 1, but he isn't about to tone things down.
8: Yeah, my aggression will never stop in this game. That's the part of me and it always will be, and that's just how I play.
2: The Maroons are in camp on the Sunshine Coast ahead of next week's Origin series opener. Coach Billy Slater is still under fire from some in the media for his decision to omit Reece Walsh from the Queensland squad. Two-time AFLW Premiership Lion Orla O'Dwyer says she'd relish the chance to represent Ireland in this year's historic AFLW International against Australia. O'Dwyer joking she'd risk dual citizenship to pull on the green jersey.
9: I get that a lot. I think definitely Ireland. I feel like, I'm definitely maybe like 95% Irish and then like that 5% Aussie. Hopefully get picked and get selected on the team and, represent my country.
2: In tennis, injury-plagued Carlos Alcaraz has sensationally pulled out of Wimbledon as he continues to battle a right wrist injury. advised his withdrawal from the Madrid, Rome and French Opens, paving the way for Italian rival Jannik Sinner to sweep the next two majors. Australian Independent Radio News.
10: Fraser Coast weather.
11: In Hervey Bay at the moment, it's 22 degrees. The wind's from the south-southwest at 18 kilometres per hour and gusting up to 24 kilometres per hour. Humidity at 54%. Looking for a maximum of 25 today in Hervey Bay. The Hervey Bay waters forecast for today until midnight. The winds will be south to southwesterly, 15 to 20 knots. Seas around 1 metre, increasing to 1 to 1.5 metres in the northern bay. Swell north to northeasterly below 1 metre and looking at a sunny day out there on the water. Our next low tide is coming up at 10 past 5 this afternoon of 0.9 of a metre. Our next high tide will be at 11:55pm tonight of 3.78 metres. In Maribyrnong, it's also 22 degrees. The wind is from the west-southwest at 22 kilometres per hour and humidity at 49%, looking for a maximum of 25 today in Maribyrnong as well. The district forecast for both centres is pretty much the same. Sunny day, winds south to southwest. Westerly, ranging from 15 to 25 kilometres per hour and becoming light in the evening. And that is all your news, sport and weather updated right here on Fraser Coast FM 107.5, where we are live and local.
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Of course you are. But you're with Sally Walker this afternoon on our afternoon program right here on Fraser Coast FM, your live and local community radio station. Kicked off this afternoon with Bang Bang Betty and the H-Bombs with That's What I Need, a bit of a swinging, jazzy start to the afternoon. Before we go any further, though, I'd like to send out a big thank you to Paul for his wonderful morning magazine program. He was having a lot of fun in here this morning. Did you listen? Did you hear him? We have a new thing going on here at Fraser Coast FM. It's called our SMS line. And you can actually send us a text during our programs while you're listening and let us know what you think. Do you like the song? Do you hate the song? Do we sound good? Was that wrong? Was this right? Is there a big stack somewhere? Whatever. A favourite artist that you'd love to hear, perhaps not an actual song request, but anything like that. But oh, he's had some fun, I can tell you this morning. People have kept him guessing, which is fantastic. It's 10 minutes past 12. Let's get along with some more music coming up right now. I've got Cold Chisel with Flame Trees.

great track there from one of my faves, Cold Chisel. And silly me, I forgot to tell you what the text line is. So put this in your phone, save it in your contacts, 0468 288 300. We love hearing from you guys and knowing that you're listening, so please get in touch. And coming up next, I've got Sunny and Sher with I Got You Babe, and then Marsha Hines with You.

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7: Well, it's now, what is it, already 23 minutes past 12. You're with Sally Walker this afternoon, and I'll be keeping you company right up until 3 o'clock. Coming up next, though, I've got Mondo Rock with State of the Heart.

0: love the Olympics, but do you know what I'd like to see even more? Zero child drownings in Australia. 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
9: Yes, and don't forget to tune in on Saturday afternoons to listen to Kay's wonderful selection of music that she plays throughout the afternoon. That last track, of course, was Lou Rawls with Lady Love. And the Anglican Thrift Market in Pyalba are proudly supporting Dolly's Dream charity by accepting donations and offering all blue items in store at half price for the month of May. So if you don't know what Dolly's Dream is, it was established in memory of a 14-year-old girl who tragically, get it right, Sally, took her own life following bullying. That's a terrible thing. Blue was Dolly's favourite colour, making it a meaningful symbol for this cause. I can't get my tongue out of the way today, can I? Goodness. In addition, due to an abundance of stock, all jewellery will also be available at half price, making it a great opportunity to find some wonderful bargains. Visit the store at 5 Pyalba Place this May to support a worthy cause and enjoy a friendly shopping experience in a clean, air-conditioned space with welcoming staff ready to help. And that is the Anglican Thrift Market in Pyalba, and they are in Peters Lane at Pyalba. So get along and give them a bit of a help out there with Dolly's Dream. Coming up next, I have an Australian artist called James Keith. Interesting story about this young man. He was actually a rugby player as well. So he's a talented musician and rugby player. I don't know when he was playing rugby, but he comes from the famous Mortimer family, if you remember them from rugby. I think all of us have heard those names. And this is James Keith with Living This Life.

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6: And thank you for joining me this afternoon. You're with Sally Walker, and it is now 18 minutes to one. Before that break, it was Craig Morrison with Turn Back. That's another Australian artist. And a little bit more info on James Keith. I didn't go into too much detail, but a listener, I suspect I know who you are, has provided me with a bit more information that he actually played for Manly Sea Eagles, and that family, the Mortimer family, also have a vineyard in Orange. So there's some more information there. Also, I've had a message from another listener to say that there's been a bit of a traffic incident in Old Maryborough Road. It's partly closed off and traffic has been affected in Main Street. So if you're heading that way, keep an eye out for that one. Coming up next, I've got the Backstreet Boys with Helpless When She Smiles.

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Oh, that was Frankie Valli and the Four Seasons with Sherry. Back from the early 1960s, that one, but it's an oldie but a goodie. There's a new sport and weather update coming your way right on 1 o'clock, hopefully, if I get it right. Don't forget, our text line is open, 0468 288 300. I'd love to hear from you. But to take us up to the new sport and weather, I've got Delta Goodrum with Back to Your Heart, and then Steely Dan with Haitian Divorce.

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2: I'm Mark Dransfield. The US and Syrian governments have apparently stepped in to help return the remaining ISIS brides and their children to Australia. Federal politics reporter Nelson Scott.
3: A group of six women and their kids remain in a Syrian camp where they've lived for close to a decade after joining their husbands, who are Islamic State fighters. It's understood the US has been putting pressure to get the cohort out of the camp and back home. News Corp reports Syrian officials are now facilitating the release of travel funds from the group's relatives before finalising flights to Australia. Government MP Julian Hill says the group are not welcome back and will face consequences if they arrive.
4: If they return to Australia, they'll face the full force of the law.
3: The opposition's John O'Dunham claims Labor should do more to delay their arrival, arguing they pose a security risk.
5: They are the government. They can do something about it.
3: 13 women and children returned to Australia earlier this month. Three women remain in custody on serious charges. Nelson Scott, Canberra.
2: To Victoria, where the Princes Highway remains closed in Dandenong after two men were killed in a fiery high-speed crash. Christy Cooper has the latest.
6: Around 1:20 this morning, a driver travelling along the Princes Highway in Dandenong lost control and crashed into a tree on the centre median strip. The car caught fire, killing two men aged 19 and 38, both from the Dandenong area. Major collision investigator Craig McAvoy says debris was spread over 100 metres.
7: At this point in time, it appears speed is a significant contributor to the collision.
6: It happened in front of Dandenong High School. Police and teachers did their best to prevent students from witnessing the scene as they arrived at school. Christy Cooper, Melbourne.
2: Police are investigating potential links to organised crime after a fatal shooting in Sydney's southwest. Sean Bindley with more.
8: An investigation was launched when five men presented to two hospitals within the space of 90 minutes, one of whom later died. A crime scene is in place at a home in Canley Heights, and two cars have been seized for examination. Police Commissioner Mal Lanyon says it's unclear if the attack is gang-related, but officers stand ready to crack down on organised crime wherever it appears.
9: The indiscriminate use of violence, the complete disregard for human life is something that we won't tolerate as an organisation. I've been very strong in saying that we will focus on organised crime, and I think the results from Task Force Falcon and other operations that we conduct demonstrate that.
2: Overseas now, and the World Health Organization fears the number of suspected Ebola cases in eastern Congo could reach 1,000 in coming days. The BBC's Thomas Marquana reports.
10: More than 500 people are now feared to have been infected by this rare strain of the Ebola virus, with the number who've died climbing steadily each day. The WHO's DRC boss, Anne Anshia, said the U.S. withdrawal from the organization in January and other international aid cuts were making it harder to respond. Medical supplies are arriving in eastern DRC, but facilities remain patchy. Doctors can currently test just 6 patients an hour for infection. The Director General of the WHO, Tedros Adhanom Ghebreyesus, says he's now deeply concerned about the speed of the spread.
2: Checking the Aussie share market, the All Ords is trading down 67 points at 87.61. One Australian dollar is buying 70.98 US cents. This is AIR News. First to tennis, and there's a major injury blow to one of the game's top players. AIR Sports' Paul Walsh has details.
11: After recently revealing that he would not be taking part in the French Open due to a wrist injury, the world number two Carlos Alcaraz has announced through social media that his layoff will now be extended to the grass court season, including Wimbledon, a tournament that he won in 2023 and 2024. The 23-year-old Spaniard, who already has 7 Grand Slam trophies in the cabinet, first felt discomfort at the Barcelona Open in mid-April, but has not been able to shake off the injury to a degree where he feels comfortable competing at the highest level. Paul Walsh for AIR Sport.
2: NRL, and Billy Slater's defending his decision to name Kalyn Ponga at fullback for Queensland as criticism mounts on the Maroons coach for leaving Reece Walsh out of the squad. Speaking on Nine's Billy Slater podcast, the NRL legend says the Knights star has passion like no other.
12: Last year, got injured, made his way down to Sydney from Newcastle on game night on crutches just to be in and around the group. It shows how much this means to him. I've got great admiration and respect for Kalyn as a person.
2: And in AFL, St Kilda forward Jack Higgins won't make the trip to Perth to face Fremantle on Friday. He's been ruled out with knee soreness. Australian Independent Radio News.
13: Fraser Coast weather.
14: And the temperature in Hervey Bay at the moment is 22 degrees. The wind's from the south-southwest at 20 kilometres per hour and it's gusting up to 22 kilometres per hour. Looking for a maximum of 25 today. We might get there. Humidity's at 50%. The rest forecast for the rest of the day is a sunny day with winds south to southwesterly 15 to 25 kilometres per hour and becoming light in the evening. The Hervey Bay waters forecast for today until midnight, the winds will be south to southwesterly 15 to 20 knots. Seas around 1 metre, increasing to 1 to 1.5 metres in the northern bay. Swell north to northeasterly below 1 metre and it is sunny out there on the water. And next low tide's coming up at 5:10 p.m. of 0.9 of a metre, and our next high tide will be at 11:55 p.m. tonight of 3.78 metres. In Maribyrnong, it is 23 degrees. The wind's from the south-southwest at 15 kilometres per hour and gusting up to 20 kilometres per hour. Looking for a maximum of 25 there. Humidity's at 46%. They're having a sunny day with winds southwesterly 15 to 20 kilometres per hour and becoming light in the late afternoon. And that is all your new sport and weather updated on Fraser Coast FM 107.5. 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

Good afternoon. You're with Sally Walker this afternoon on Fraser Coast FM. I'll be here right up until 3 o'clock. Thank you for joining me. I hope you're enjoying the program so far. That was Crowded House with Mean to Me. So please don't be mean to me if you do text our text line. Something new for us to get excited about. We do love a new toy. 0468 288 300. Send through any comments you'd like us to hear about, and we will be happy to have a think and a talk about those. Coming up next, I've got Ollie Moores with Dance With Me Tonight.

Great track there from Mental as Anything from the 80s with Romeo and Juliet. That's a great one. I really like that one. Really upbeat. I hope it's not too upbeat for you. We don't want you falling asleep during the program. This is the thing. We've got to keep you all awake. 16 minutes past one now. Coming up next, I've got Shania Twain with Don't Be Stupid.

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Lily Grace there with the summer that got away. That's pretty much how we are at the moment. The nights are getting cooler, even the days are cooler. And I've just come back from South Australia, and believe me, it was a lot cooler down there, especially when it rained as well. It's 25 minutes past one. You're with Sally Walker this afternoon. And coming up next, I've got Eric Clapton with My Father's Eyes.

0: The most common forms of fraud reported by Australians were credit card fraud, 42%, purchase scams, 40%, and social media account hacks at 39%. Financial services and banking were the sectors where people most frequently report experiencing fraud, followed by e-commerce and government services. Fraud in telecommunications, retail, utilities, and healthcare is also prevalent, highlighting how fraud risks are extending across multiple sectors.
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2: Hello, my name's David. I just wanted to let you know that you can join me anytime at David's Turntable. 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I look forward to seeing you soon. Cheers.
3: And a great selection of music David has on our website as well. So keep an eye out for that one or go check it out. Coming up next, I've got our new release for this hour. It is Brook Street this time and they hail from the Sunshine Coast. They've actually been up here for a gig a couple of years ago now, I think. Might have been maybe even three. And had an interview with Laurie when she was on air, which was great. Since then, they've done many things. They've travelled the world. They've had a baby. It's all happening down there. This is not their latest track. This one's called Feel It All and this is Willow Song. They've got another couple of tracks since this one, but this one was released this year, only not that long ago. And this one is Willow's song. So Feel It All is Willow's song, and Willow, fairly confident to say, is their little bub. So I hope you enjoy this one.

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1: And that was Crosby, Stills, Nash & Young with Our House from the 70s, one of my favourite eras, if I do say so myself. And now we've got Leo Sayer, also from that era in the 70s, with Thunder in My Heart.

Well, it's now 6 minutes to two, and of course at 2 o'clock we'll have a new sport and weather update for you. You're with Sally Walker. I hope you're enjoying the program so far. I'll be here for another hour, right up until three. But to get us up to the new sport and weather, I've got one of my favourite Australian artists, Mufasa, with Tallulah, which is a track about his daughter, and then Megan Trainor, another one of my favourite artists, with Friends. I'll be back at two. It's been

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2: I'm Mark Dransfield. A group of young business owners has written to the Prime Minister urging him to scrap the government's capital gains reforms. Federal politics editor Michael Packey.
3: As part of a suite of budget changes, the 50% CGT discount will be scrapped and instead linked to inflation. There's concern the move will discourage investment. 40 entrepreneurs have reached out to the Prime Minister urging him not to proceed. Lucy Gamble is among the business owners who's put her name to the letter. She argues people feel there's no reward for risk.
4: I really get the feeling that they don't understand small business.
3: Anthony Albanese has told the ABC the majority of small business owners won't be affected.
5: The campaigns that have been run aren't based upon facts of what is actually occurring.
3: Legislation to rein in capital gains and negative gearing deductions may be passed through Parliament by the end of next month. Michael Packey reporting.
2: Unions are pushing for a 6% minimum wage increase at the Fair Work Commission, citing the predicted surge in inflation. Hearings are underway in Sydney. An accused thief has suffered a serious leg injury after impaling himself on a fence while trying to escape police just north of Brisbane. Chloe Affleck reports.
6: Police were called to a McDonnell Road business in Clontarf around 4:30 this morning following reports two men were attempting to steal metal tubing from the site. On arrival, the pair attempted to flee when one of the men impaled his leg on a fence, sustaining a significant injury. Officers immediately rendered first aid and applied a tourniquet to his leg before he was transported to Redcliffe Hospital in a serious but stable condition. His alleged accomplice fleeing the scene on a bike. Investigations into the matter are ongoing. Anyone with information is asked to come forward. Chloe Affleck reporting.
2: A 70-year-old Perth man is facing more than 200 fraud charges allegedly relating to NDIS payments. Financial Crime Squad detectives say the man was sharing a home with the alleged victim who lives with an intellectual disability. It's alleged he helped set up a bank account into which NDIS payments were deposited and fraudulently used the account to make personal purchases totalling more than $54,000. Doctors are urging people to get vaccinated amid the worst outbreak of diphtheria since records began. The resurgence of the disease began in the Northern Territory but has since spread to South Australia, WA and Queensland. There have been over 220 cases reported this year and one suspected death. Federal Health Minister Mark Butler says it's a significant outbreak.
7: This, by a very big distance, is the biggest outbreak of diphtheria we've ever seen. It's about 30 times the average number of diphtheria cases that we've seen over the last 5 years or so. So it's a very, very concerning outbreak.
2: A Melbourne teen has become the youngest Australian to climb Mount Everest. Bianca Adler reached the summit this morning. Her grandma, Margaret Harrington, says the 18-year-old couldn't wait to get on top of the world.
8: She left earlier than what originally they might have planned because there were quite a few people coming behind and plus the wind is very strong up there. So they tried to leave and beat the crowd and beat the strong wind.
2: This is Air News. In tennis, Carlos Alcaraz has sensationally pulled out of Wimbledon, continuing to battle an injury to his right wrist. It follows his withdrawal from the Madrid, Rome and French Opens. AFL and Adelaide's Riley Filthorpe and Callum Archie will return tomorrow night against Hawthorn in Tasmania. Campsites for the 2026 Bathurst 1000 have sold out in record time, less than 90 minutes after going on sale to the public Monday morning, Leonie Kay reports.
9: The sellout means over 7,000 campsites across Mount Panorama, which will host over 25,000 race fans, are spoken for nearly 5 months out from this year's great race. A record renewal period saw over 90% of campsites reserved by returning campers ahead of Monday morning sale, with the last site snapped up just on 11:30 a.m. Eastern Standard Time. In addition to Australia's most prestigious motor race, the Bathurst 1000 is the largest annual camping gathering in the Southern Hemisphere. atmosphere. The Bathurst 1000 takes place on October 8 to 11, where Grove Racing's Matt Payne will look to go back-to-back after 2025's unforgettable great race. Leonie Kay, Air Sport.
2: And the NRL has confirmed the four clubs heading to Las Vegas for next year's season opener. Parramatta will take on the Titans before the Storm take on the Tigers. Australian Independent Radio News.
10: Fraser Coast weather.
11: In Hervey Bay, the temperature is just nudging 24 degrees with an expected maximum forecast of 25 today. The winds from the south-southwest at 15 kilometres per hour and gusting up to 16 kilometres per hour. Humidity at 47%. A sunny day with winds south to southwesterly 15 to 25 kilometres per hour and becoming light in the evening. We're looking at an overnight low of 13 tonight with a maximum forecast of 23 for tomorrow. The Hervey Bay waters forecast for today until midnight, the winds will be south to southwesterly, 15 to 20 knots. Seas around 1 metre, increasing to 1 to 1.5 metres in the northern bay. Swell north to northeasterly below 1 metre and a sunny afternoon out there. Our next low tide's coming up at 5:10pm of 0.9 of a metre. Our next high tide will be 11:55pm tonight of 3.78 metres. In Maribor, it's currently 24 degrees. They've got a forecast maximum of 25 there as well today. The winds from the south west at 18 kilometres per hour and gusting up to 22 kilometres per hour. Humidity at 44%. A sunny day with winds southwesterly 15 to 20 kilometres per hour, becoming light in the late afternoon. An overnight low of 11 degrees tonight in Maribor with a forecast maximum of 24 for tomorrow. That is all your news, sport and weather updated here, right here on Fraser Coast FM 107.5, where we are live and local.
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Good afternoon. You're with Sally Walker this afternoon on Fraser Coast FM 107.5. I thought I'd kick off my final hour for the day with a Michael Jackson track, Rock With You. I'm so excited because I'm actually going to see MJ the Musical next weekend down in Brisbane. So hence Michael Jackson for you. One of my favourite tracks from his Off The Wall album. Back in the 70s, of course. Coming up next, the Black Sorrows with Harley and Rose.

Jose Feliciano there with Light My Fire, released in the 60s, originally released by The Doors back in 1967, I believe. Coming up next, another 60s great track here with The Flying Circus and Hayride.

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6: That's 23 minutes past two now and you're with Sally Walker this afternoon. Right up until 3 o'clock, actually maybe a little bit later. We'll see what happens. I might be a big surprise for you. Coming up next, I've got Chris Isaak with Somebody's Crying, and then I'm going to play Madonna with Material Girl.

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2: And it's now, 29 minutes to 3? And yes, tune in for Pete's show on a Friday evening if you love all that blues rock stuff, as he does. Coming up next is our new release for this hour, and this time it's Big Mountain, Australian artist Big Mountain, with Reggae in the Summertime. I do love a bit of reggae, so I hope you enjoy this one. And then after that it'll be Brian Cadd, another Australian artist, back from the 70s though this time, with Let Go.

0: That Brian Caddy wanted to jump in and have another go. My goodness gracious. I've been away for a couple of weeks and it doesn't take long to get rusty on these things, I can tell you. Missed a few things today. Community flights have got their fourth anniversary coming up on Sunday, the May 31st, but to in preparation for that, they're promoting the fact that they're doing some joy flights over that whole weekend. So Saturday, May 30th and Sunday, May 31st, you can experience the joy of flight for a great cause. Take to the skies and support your community. Their fundraising flights are short, scenic experiences that give you a breathtaking view of the Fraser Coast or other regional areas, all while raising funds to help regional patients access critical medical care. They're hoping to raise $20,000 with each event, so the goal is at least 140 passengers. So get on board for that. That's really cool. It's not even all that expensive. 100% of the proceeds support community flights, free patient transport service. 15 minutes is only $150 per person and half an hour is only $250. 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That's Saturday, May 30th and Sunday, May 31st. They do also have a big open day event, birthday celebration on the Sunday, May 31st. Coming up next, I've got some very important message from our station sponsors.
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0: And it's now 18 minutes to 3 and you're with Sally this afternoon on our afternoon program. Coming up next, I've got a couple of great hits from the 80s. I've got the Red Hot Chili Peppers with Higher Ground and the Cars with Drive.

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1: 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Love this one.
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1: And it's now 7 minutes to three, and my name is Sally, and I will be back at 3 o'clock with a new sport and weather update, just sitting in for a little bit longer today until Dave gets here. But to take us up to that time, I've got Tom Jones with It's Not Unusual and Stevie Wonder with Do I Do. And don't forget, we've got our SMS line if you want to send some feedback, 0468 288 300.

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2: I'm Mark Dransfield. Unions are pushing for a 6% minimum wage increase at the Fair Work Commission. Hearings for the Commission's annual wage review start today. Employer groups argue workers should get a below-inflation pay rise. ACTU President Sally McManus says the Middle East war has put pressure on the cost of living and our lowest paid

0: workers deserve more.
1: We'll be arguing that workers should get a 6% pay rise to make sure they keep ahead of inflation, with inflation going up because of the war. Employers are arguing that workers should get a pay cut.
0: Police are searching for two men after a targeted fatal shooting in Sydney's southwest. More from Jefferson Shaw.
2: Overnight, officers were called to a Canley Heights home after reports of gunshots. Police were also called to Liverpool and Fairfield hospitals. When men presented with gunshot wounds, a 28-year-old man has died from his wounds. Another four have neck and shoulder injuries. Detective Superintendent Craig Middleton says officers are searching for two men seen leaving the Canley Heights home where the shooting is believed to have taken place.
3: Very early, I can't confirm the exact motives for why that attack or why those two males attended.
2: He says they're aware of organised crime links, but can't confirm that at this stage. Jefferson Shaw, Fairfield Police Station, Sydney.
0: South Australian police are still investigating the circumstances behind the shooting of a man at an Adelaide house early yesterday. The 27-year-old suffered a gunshot wound to his leg, with police finding a pen gun inside the Christie Downs house. Police Commissioner Grant Stevens says pen guns are highly unstable and there are severe penalties for people caught with them.
4: Most pen guns, in some respects, can look a lot like a pen. They're the same shape, sometimes a bit thicker. They are a homemade device, highly unreliable. They usually only carry like a 22 bullet, one bullet at a time. So you have to put the bullet in and it's, you know, has like a spring-loaded device that you pull back and it discharges the weapon. Highly unpredictable, dangerous. The penalty for having one in your possession can be 15 years imprisonment.
0: Families and friends are rallying around an 87-year-old Perth lollipop man after he was allegedly pushed to the ground and robbed by a teenager. Police say the incident happened just before 9 yesterday morning at Ross Moyne, with an 18-year-old charged over allegedly assaulting the traffic warden and stealing his hat and whistle. Nine News reporter Amber Wilkinson says the local community has been quick to show its support for the much-loved 87-year-old who wasn't able to head back to his post today.
5: Probably taking a bit of a breather, a bit of a break, a bit of a time to recover after what happened yesterday. But it hasn't stopped people coming and supporting him. We've seen the local principal and we've also seen a local mum step in to fill in his shift today, which has been really heartwarming to see.
0: Australians planning to travel to Thailand for more than a month could soon need a visa. Since 2024, Aussies have been able to visit for 60 days visa-free, but the Thai government has now revoked that exemption. And a nationwide search is underway for a new koala detection dog on the Sunshine Coast. It follows the retirement of 11-year-old Bear after a decade of service trained to help locate koalas in need of rescue. The International Fund for Animal Welfare team is looking for a rescue dog with high energy, non-aggressive and under the age of 2. This is AIR News. A major shock in the NRL, with Rabbitohs forward Jai Arrow revealing he's been diagnosed with motor neurone disease. The former Queensland State of Origin star has been forced into immediate retirement at the age of 30. South's chief executive Blake Solly has read a statement on Arrow's behalf.
6: Over recent months, my symptoms have affected different parts of my everyday life. On medical advice, I'm not currently medically cleared to train or play at the required level, and I'll be stepping away from those duties while I focus fully on my health, treatment and rehabilitation.
0: The dates for this year's AFL draft are out. Round 1 will be held on November 19, with the second and remaining rounds taking place November 20. There will then be a gap before the rookie draft on November 23. The trade period runs from October 5 to 14. Free agency is from October 2 to 9. Tennis, and Carlos Alcaraz has pulled out of Wimbledon, continuing to battle an injury to his right wrist. And Arsenal has ended its 22-year Premier League drought. The Gunners crowned after Manchester City's one-all draw with Bournemouth this morning.
7: That's it. There is the full-time whistle. The title race is over and Arsenal are the champions.
0: That audio thanks to the EPL, Australian Independent Radio News.
8: Fraser Coast weather.
9: In Hervey Bay, it's currently hovering around the 23-degree mark. The winds from the south-southwest at 26 kilometres per hour and gusting up to 30 kilometres per hour. Humidity at 46%. The outlook for tomorrow in Hervey Bay, we're having an overnight low tonight of 13 with a maximum of 25 tomorrow, and it'll be sunny. Winds south to southwesterly, 15 to 25 kilometres per hour and becoming light in the evening. The Hervey Bay waters for tomorrow, the wind will be south to southwesterly, 15 15 to 20 knots, seas around 1 metre, increasing to 1 to 1.5 metres in the northern bay. The swell will be north to northeasterly below 1 metre. That's about it there for the waters. And in Maribyrnong, it's currently around 23 degrees as well. The wind is from the southwest at 22 kilometres per hour and gusting up to 28 kilometres per hour. Humidity at 41%. In Maribyrnong, tomorrow's forecast is an overnight low of 12 tonight and a maximum of 25 tomorrow with a sunny day. Winds southwesterly 15 to 20 kilometres per hour and becoming light in the late afternoon. I forgot about the tides. The next low tide is coming up at 5:10 p.m. of 0.9 of a metre. And next high tide will be at 11:55 p.m. tonight of 3.78 metres. And that is all your news, sport and weather, updated on Fraser Coast FM 107.5, where we are live and local.
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And boom, just like that, In Excess is over, and that was Listen Like Thieves. It's 11 minutes past three. You're with Sally temporarily until David gets here. And welcome and thank you for joining me on the Drive program. I don't think I've done a drive for quite some time, so this is all very interesting. Anyway, hope we'll be fine. Don't worry about that. We'll still get good music. So coming up next, I've got Deborah Harry with I Want That Man.

That was a group of Australian sisters called Vixens of Four with Mirror Mirror from 2023. And coming up next, I've got Manfred Mann with Pretty Flamingo.

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That was Australian artist Hayley Jensen with Shake My Bones from 2022, but she has got a string of tracks before and after that. Very well accredited country artist is Hayley. It's 26 minutes past three with Sally Walker at the moment, temporarily, but coming up next I've got Joe Cocker with The Letter.

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2: Well, it's now 29 minutes to 4 and you're with Sally this afternoon just for a bit longer. But if you're looking for something really nice to do on this Sunday, the 24th of May, the Hervey Bay Botanical Gardens are holding an open day and it goes from 9 a.m. till 12 on this Sunday. As I said, it's the perfect way to enjoy a relaxed morning outdoors. You can wander through the stunning gardens and soak up the atmosphere. They will also have a plant sale featuring a fantastic selection of native plants to take home and grow your own little piece of paradise. What a wonderful chance to connect with nature and spend quality time with your friends and family. Lovely spot to go and visit on the weekend, and if it's a nice day, that will be excellent, I'm sure. Coming up next is Guy Sebastian with The Keys.
3: I was more than a project, just some pieces of rubble. Some things you can't polish, it's better demolish. Just too much trouble. But you saw my state, wrote your name on the pavement. Then you rolled up your sleeves, decided I was worth keeping, something worth saving.

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1: 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And coming up next, I've got, here's a lovely little track called Long Tall Sally by the Beatles, and I'm going to follow that one with Australian group called Justice Crew and K Sarah.

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Fraser Coast FM with Masked Wolf, their Aussie band, and Say So. Before that, Paul Simon, Late in the Evening. Very good afternoon. It's the late David Mills. My thanks to Sally for keeping the boat afloat. Here's Boz Scaggs. What do you want the girl to do?

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1: Morrell is just 10 kilometres from the Yarangan Shopping Centre in Hervey Bay and certainly worth a visit. 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The name Morrell originated from the many heaps of shells called middens, which were found on the beach. Local Indigenous people say they are a token to their sky god and means a place of shells.
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107.5 FM, The Who, out of 1965, and Substitute. It's 3 minutes to four. Take us to the news at four. Skyhooks. You just like me because I'm good in bed. No comment.

Just like me, cause I'm good in bed. Like me, cause I'm good in bed.

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2: I'm Mark Dransfield. The US and Syrian governments have apparently stepped in to help return the remaining ISIS brides and their children to Australia. More from Federal Politics reporter Nelson Scott.
3: A group of six women and their kids remain in a Syrian camp where they've lived for close to a decade after joining their husbands, who are Islamic State fighters. It's understood the US has been putting pressure to get the cohort out of the camp and back home. News Corp reports Syrian officials are now facilitating the release of travel funds from the group's relatives before finally

0: penalising flights to Australia. Government MP Julian Hill says the group are not welcome back and will face consequences if they arrive.
1: If they return to Australia, they'll face the full force of the law.
0: The opposition's John O'Dunningham claims Labor should do more to delay their arrival, arguing they pose a security risk.
2: They are the government. They can do something about it.
0: 13 women and children returned to Australia earlier this month. 3 women remain in custody on serious charges. Nelson Scott, Canberra.
3: A home buyer's agent says a number of investment property owners are becoming unnerved as a result of the federal government's changes to housing tax concessions. There are also reports landlords are starting to increase rent as a result of the tax changes. Kate Barkos says a number of long-time landlords are considering selling their properties.
4: It's the older, more experienced investors who are reaching the end of their working life, perhaps, and they're looking at their retirement plans and thinking, in 5, 6, 7 years, I was thinking of selling down anyway. But now that these tax changes are staring us in the face, let's do it now. And that's my concern.
3: Police investigating a deadly shooting in Sydney's southwest say they're looking for 2 men seen in the area at the time. One man died and 4 others have been left with gunshot wounds after an attack at Canley Heights. Detective Superintendent Craig Middleton says they're looking into links to organised crime as they piece together exactly what has happened.
5: Very early, I can't confirm the exact motives for why that attack or why those two males attended that address. All I can say is that they attended and there was some gunshots shortly after that, and then they left the premises. As to the motive as to why, I can't confirm.
3: To Victoria, and 3 teenage girls have been bailed after being charged with assaulting a 13-year-old schoolboy in Geelong. Police say he was taken to hospital after being set upon by a group of 14-year-old girls. They've been charged with affray and behaving in a riotous manner. A report claims Australia's wasting more than $1 billion a year building off-street car parks that end up unused. More from Lee Harrison.
6: The Grattan Institute report recommends dropping rules that force developers to include a minimum number of car park spaces when building housing. It says state and local governments typically require new housing to include more off-street parking than residents want, needlessly driving up prices. The report found for a 2-bedroom unit, the parking requirement increases the cost by around $70,000 in Sydney, $62,000 in Melbourne, $113,000 in Brisbane, and $137,000 in Perth.
3: Lee Harrison with that report. This is AIR News. First to NRL, and Rabbitohs forward Jai Arrow has been forced into immediate retirement after revealing he's been diagnosed with motor neurone disease. Meantime, Jerome Luai's final season at West Tigers will begin under the bright lights of Las Vegas, with the club selected as one of 4 teams heading to America for the 2027 season opener, joining Parramatta, the Titans and the Storm. St Kilda coach Ross Lyon insists he'll take no satisfaction if the Saints end Fremantle's 9-game winning streak on Friday. The Dockers are looking to win 10 in a row for the first time in club history. Lyon, who led Fremantle for 8 seasons from 2012 to 2019, says that coaching chapter is behind him.
7: Irrelevant, to be honest. I don't live in that space. Like, I just come in here, get better every day. As I say, we all have a history of clubs. We all make a mark and move on. So I certainly don't look back. If you look back, you're depressed, don't you? So if you look forward, you're anxious. Stay in the moment. Stay in the present. That's where I live.
3: Saints forward Jack Higgins has been ruled out with knee soreness. And injury-plagued Carlos Alcaraz has sensationally pulled out of Wimbledon, continuing to battle an injury to his right wrist. It follows his withdrawal from the Madrid, Rome and French Opens. The move paves the way for Italian rival Jannik Sinner to sweep the next 2 majors. Australian Independent Radio News.
8: Fraser Coast weather.
9: 23 degrees, sunny with south to southwesterly winds, 15 to 25 kilometres per hour, becoming lighter later this evening. An overnight low of 13 and a high tomorrow of 23, and it'll be a nice sunny day. Maribor's on 23 degrees, sunny, southwesterly winds, 15 to 20 kilometres per hour, but they'll become lighter later this afternoon. An overnight low of 11 for Maribor tomorrow, but on a warm, sunny 24 degrees during the day. Hervey Bay waters forecast, southerly winds 15 to 20 knots, turning southeasterly, southwesterly this evening. Seas around 1 metre and the swell will be north to northeasterly below 1 metre. On Thursday, southerly winds 15 to 20 knots, reaching up to 25 knots in the northern bay later in the afternoon. Seas 1 to 1.5 metres and the swell will be north to northeasterly below 1 metre. Low tide 10 past 5 this evening, 0.9 of a metre, and the high tide at 11.55, 3.78 metres.
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Fraser Coast FM 107.5, and that was The Police. Da do do do, da da da da. Big hit with that one in 1980. Very good afternoon, David Mills, with you until 6 o'clock. I got the Choir Boys. They're home free.

0: Across the Coast FM and a classic hit from 1965 from the Beach Boys, California Girls. And before that, Keith Urban, Kiss a Girl. 21 minutes after four, up next, The Pretenders.
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0: Fraser Coast FM of the Aussie vocalist Vance Joy with Riptide. Before that, the Pretenders back on the Chain Gang. It's 4:30. The Hervey Bay Neighbourhood Centre invites you to the Welcome to the Fraser Coast dinner. 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All happening on Thursday the 4th of June between 6 and 8 at the Hervey Bay Neighbourhood Centre, 22 Charles Street, Pyalba. 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

107.5 FM, the 1961 hit from Dion, Run Around Sue. And before that, new music for you, Jen Myers and the Rough and Tumble with The Greater Good. 13 to 5 with Silverchair, Straight Lines.

Fraser Coast Am with the Goo Goo Dolls, the 1998 hit Iris. It's 4 minutes to five, news at five, taking us there, Denise Hines. It's all right.

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2: I'm Alan Baskin. Doctors are urging people to get vaccinated amid the worst outbreak of diphtheria since records began. The resurgence of the disease began in the Northern Territory, but has since spread to South Australia, Western Australia and Queensland. There have been more than 220 cases reported this year and one suspected death. Federal Health Minister Mark Butler says this is a significant outbreak.
3: This, by a very big distance, is the biggest outbreak of diphtheria we've ever seen. It's about 30 times the average number of diphtheria cases that we've seen over the last 5 years or so. So it's a very, very concerning outbreak.
2: The World Health Organization is warning there's significant uncertainty about the spread of an Ebola outbreak in the Democratic Republic of the Congo. 136 people have died in the outbreak so far. Epidemiologist Dr. Paul Griffin says it's highly unlikely to become the next global pandemic.
4: The risk of this being across other borders other than locally is extremely low. It's actually something that's quite hard to transmit. It's not like a respiratory virus.
2: The federal government is being criticised for deferring the introduction of price caps on aged care packages. Mark Dransfield with that story.
5: The limits on service charges for support at home packages were due to come into effect at the start of July, but the government has now deferred them indefinitely. The caps would have ensured no elderly person would be ripped off for any services provided. Patricia Sparrow.

0: From the Council of the Aging says it's a disappointing move.
1: There are concerns about constructing price caps now that would include some short-term or one-off costs that might artificially push prices up. We were concerned about that, but what we've been advocating for in the interim is that there should be stronger pricing protections that are going to help older people while a really well-constructed price cap is developed that doesn't bake in costs that shouldn't be there.
2: 40 young business leaders have written to the Prime Minister urging him to reconsider the capital gains tax revamp. As part of a suite of budget changes, the 50% CGT discount will be scrapped and instead will be linked to inflation. There are claims the change could discourage investment, damage the economy and hurt productivity. One of the signatories is bedlinen entrepreneur Bill Avenden, who says the changes are bad for small business.
3: We started 5 years ago, we built this business up, and now obviously the future is uncertain for us. You know, we want to be eventually reaching a liquidity or an exit event and building generational wealth or wealth for our families to then prosper down the line and continue that entrepreneurship.
2: Australians planning to travel to Thailand for more than a month could soon need a visa. Since 2024, Australians have been able to visit for 60 days visa-free as part of a government effort to boost Thailand's economy post-COVID. The Thai government has now revoked the exemption, with new rules to be determined on a country-by-country basis. A garden symbolising the rail journey between Adelaide and Perth has won a silver medal at the Chelsea Flower Show in London. The garden celebrates the nature of the cities which bookend the Indian Pacific train route. It captures the diversity of Australian landscapes within SA, WA and the Nullarbor Plain, which connect the two states and carries the Indian Pacific train. This is Air News. A major shock in the NRL with Rabbitohs forward Jai Arrow revealing he's been diagnosed with motor neurone disease. The former Queensland State of Origin star has been forced into immediate retirement at the age of 30. The NRL has confirmed the four teams bound for Las Vegas for next year's season opening matches. The Tigers will take on the Storm, while the Eels will do battle with the Titans. Geelong coach Chris Scott insists there's no injury concern with Bailey Smith ahead of Saturday's AFL blockbuster against Sydney. The Cats star had been in doubt for the Swans clash with a shoulder problem, but Scott says Smith should be fine.
4: No, none at all. He did say he was trying to reprise Chris Judd's double taping over the last couple of weeks. I suspect it's as much, oh, I shouldn't say that, a look thing? No, but his shoulders are fine.
2: The dates for this year's AFL draft have reportedly been locked in for November the 19th and 20th. There'll then be a gap before the rookie draft on November the 23rd. The trade period will run from October the 5th to 14th, while free agency is from October the 2nd to the 9th. The Knicks have taken a 1-0 lead over the Cavaliers in the NBA's Eastern Conference Finals with a 115-104 win. Australian Independent Radio News.
5: Fraser Coast weather.
6: Cooling down a little, 21 degrees. It's quite clear, but we've got southerly winds, 15 to 25 kilometres per hour. They'll tend southwesterly, 15 to 20 kilometres per hour in the next hour. An overnight low of 13 for Hervey Bay and a high tomorrow of 23, but it'll be sunny, 22 degrees in Maribor, clear. Southwesterly winds, 15 to 20 kilometres per hour, becoming lighter in the next hour. An overnight low of 11 for Maribor on, what's tomorrow? Thursday. But it'll be a warm, sunny 24 degrees. Hervey Bay waters forecast, southerly winds, 15 to 20 knots, turning southwesterly this evening, seas around 1 metre. And the swell will be north to northeasterly, below 1 metre. On Thursday, southerly winds 15 to 20 knots, reaching up to 25 knots in the northern bay late in the afternoon. Seas 1 to 1.5 metres, and the swell will be north to northeasterly, below 1 metre. Low tide coming up in the next 4 minutes, 10 after 5, 0.9 of a metre. And the high tide, 11:55 this evening, 3.78 metres.
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Fraser Coast FM, Boy George out front of Culture Club there. Do you really want to hurt me? Very good afternoon, David Mills with you until 6 o'clock, and after six, the music of Virgo. It's 12 minutes after five. Here's Michael Jackson, Rock With

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0: 107.5 FM, that's James Rain, Way Out West. Speaking of Way Out West, we've got the Fraser Coast Show coming up this weekend. 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

0: Aussie vocalist Fanny Lumsden there with Look At Me Now, and before that, Fraser Coast Identity, John Vivi, his song about the Condamine. It's 5:30. 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

Well, that's a mouthful, isn't it? Brian Cadd, Silver City Birthday Celebration Day. Before that, Jefferson Airplane, Somebody to Love. 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

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I play Latin, pop, Aussie, rock. 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
1: Pressure Coast FM, Eskimo Joe, the first time. Before that, Phil Collins, You Can't Hurry Love. You've been listening to David Mills on Fraser Coast FM. Thanks for your company this afternoon. I'll be back same time next Wednesday, leaving you with 9/11, Body Shaking and Sherbet. Rock Me Gently.

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2: I'm Alan Baskin. The federal government has rejected claims by the New South Wales Premier that more needs to be done to address income tax bracket creep. This is when a pay rise pushes a worker into a higher tax bracket and inflation still limits their real buying power. Chris Minns says this needs to be addressed, claiming families now spend half their week working for the government. But Treasurer Jim Chalmers argues Australians will soon see lower taxes.
3: This is a government which is cutting taxes for every Australian worker. 13.3 million Australian workers will get another tax cut from this government in the budget. We are cutting taxes five times in three different ways.
2: There are growing concerns as a deadly diphtheria outbreak spreads across the country. Cases have been reported in the Northern Territory, South Australia, Queensland and Western Australia. Experts say it's Australia's worst outbreak in at least 50 years, with more than 200 cases nationwide. Infectious diseases expert Dr. Paul Griffith says one of the factors for the outbreak is a decline in vaccination rates.
4: We've had a fantastic vaccine, and with high coverage, you see diseases like this completely controlled. But when that coverage falls, unfortunately, you increase the susceptibility in the population, and then a small number of cases can rapidly lead to an increase in cases.
2: Melbourne teenager Bianca Adler has become the youngest Australian to

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16. Well, one brother listened to Rush, the other brother listened to Dub from the Caribbean, another brother listened to Hush. Dad was Lead Belly, Dylan and Bird. It was a gift from my family. Everything that I heard, without music I would have been a different man. To put your hands in the air like it's a stick up. Bang.

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1: It's just after 9 o'clock, and that means it's time for Fraser Coast Easy. So sit back, put your feet up, and enjoy the mellow sounds. 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

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I tremble.

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The clock has struck 12. The witching hour has just begun. And so has Midnight to Dawn. Aussie artist and Aussie hits from now until sunrise. So, all you night owls, settle down and settle in. Because the time is just after midnight.

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The Harvey Bay Amateur Fishing Club meets every Wednesday at 4 o'clock for Education Hour, where we discuss everything to do with fishing, followed by socialising at the Harvey Bay Sports Club next door for raffles between 5 and 6. For more information, call President Don Grant on 0408 678 891. 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

The Childers Anisis District Orchid Society is a community of orchid enthusiasts who welcome and encourage new members. 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We meet at 2 p.m. on the second Saturday of each month at the Anglican Church on Marcrossan Street, Childers. 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

0: Con Rodders, Hot Rodding, Customs, Harvey Bay are a group of car enthusiasts who love cars of yesteryear. 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

watch me read you the turning pages of an epic, dissected hallucinogenic black coffee addict. Life ended, lies cold on that metal tray, wasting away. I watch him sneer at me from beyond the grave. I hear him call for me. Watch me read you. 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The way I blink when you get mad, feel disarmed when you get sad, but turn to run when we fall back on old behaviors. 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
1: 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Now read me. 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

0: I watch you read me. The burning pages of my life reduced to ash, and overnight I find my body is not mine.
1: QCWA Point Vernon Pye Arbour branch can be found at 7 Torquay Road, Pye Arbour, near the RSL. Social crafting sessions are every Monday from 9 to 1:30pm, with monthly meetings held on the second Monday of each month. Women of all ages and backgrounds are warmly welcomed to join for companionship, crafting activities, morning tea and friendly conversations. The QCWA facilities are also available for hire. 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

0: Harvey Bay Croquet is a sport enjoyed equally by both men and women, offering great exercise for the mind and body while providing a chance to socialise with friends. Now, the fundamentals of croquet are simple to grasp, but as players advance, they can delve into the game's strategy and tactics. New members are always welcome, and coaching sessions are available for those interested in joining the club. Now, the Harvey Bay Croquet Club is located at number 17 Totnes Street in Torquay, and for all inquiries, please reach out to the club via email at harveybay@croquetqld.org.
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0: defender Ellie Carpenter, who sat to notch her 100th cap after both missed games against Malawi and Kenya. 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
2: At the present time, it's 12.8 in Hervey Bay, 10.4 in Maryborough. Forecast for Hervey Bay is going to be sunny and southerly winds reaching up to 30 kilometres per hour and is a max of 23. Maryborough is sunny, light winds becoming southeasterly to 20 kilometres per hour in the middle of the day, becoming light in the afternoon, and they're going to reach 24. And out on the waters today, you've got southerly winds to 25 knots, reaching up to 30 knots in the Northern Bay during the afternoon and evening. Seas 1 to 1.5 metres, increasing to 1 to 2 metres around midday, and you've got a swell below a metre. And there is a strong wind warning for Hervey Bay. So if you want to go out and drop a line, just be prepared that it could be windy, and you need to be a lot better than going out there in this cold weather. Anyway, beautiful day outside, as I said, apart from being a bit low in temperature, which is not my great feat. But it's very starry. The weather map was showing a bit of rain the other side of Gari. But yes, quite nice getting up in the morning. I don't think so. Anyway, we're going to let Jennifer Rush get us on the road this hour, but before we do that, we'll do the sponsors, and Jennifer Rush will be coming up with The Power of Love.
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Yeah, that was a Shirley Jones band and a little song called Proceed With Caution. We've got Peaches, another Aussie band with a song called Substitute.

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That was Rick Price and an oldie called Heaven Knows. And before that, we had Carl Millington and Take Me Back Down. 28, coming up to nearly 6:30 here on Fraser Coast FM. We will play a little instrumental from Billy Vaughan with Midnight in Moscow.

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that was Paul McCartney and The Days We Left Behind. You're looking for something to do tonight or this afternoon? The Harvey Bay Neighbourhood Centre invites you to the Welcome to the Fraser Coast Dinner. It's bringing together local businesses and newly arrived migrants to celebrate the diverse talents within our region. The evening will highlight diverse skills, experience and contributions of migrant communities with, while creating meaningful connections that can lead to employment and community participation. As I said, it's on tonight. It's on the 4th of June. How about that? It's on the 4th of June from 6 o'clock to 8 o'clock. It's at the Harvey Bay Neighbourhood Centre, 22 Charles Street, Pyalba. There is no cost, so please register at hbnc.com.au. So that's on a couple of weeks' time. So a bit of a boo-boo there. Not to worry. Anyway, as I said, we had Paul McCartney with Days We Left Behind. We've now got Vanessa Amorosi and Absolutely Everybody.

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Yeah, that was Lizard Safari with Always On My Mind. We'll just play another song with Stevie Wonder and Sir Duke.

That was Stevie Wonder and a little song called Sir Duke. And before that, we had Lucid Safari and Always On My Mind. We're going up the news with Daddy Cool, Cherry Pie, Richard Marx with Right Here Waiting For You, and I'll work out a song to get us right up to 7 o'clock.

0: The forecast is for southerly winds to 25 knots, reaching up to 30 knots in the northern bay during the afternoon and evening. Seas 1 to 1.5 metres, increasing to 1 to 2 metres around midday, and you've got to swell below below 1 metre. And, we had had Brent call me in from the VMR this morning. Thanks, mate. Have a great day. The barometer reading down, was 1019 hectopascals. The temperature was 19 degrees, which is a lot different to what it is here. The winds were from 5 to 8 knots from the south. Sea slight, visibility good, and the barometer reading was 64%. The low tide is coming up to a high tide. The low tide was at 7:16, and it's now on its way in, and it'll reach its peak at 12:21 or 21 minutes past 12 at 2.78 metres, and then at 8 minutes past 6 tonight, it'll be back down to 1.1 metres. So there you are, up to date with the news, the weather, and all that type of thing.
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Yeah, that was the Stella Brothers in the class of 57. It brings back memories because I went from junior school, or primary school as it was called, up until the high school at old Jimmy Cook down in the St. George area. And we were the first boys to go through it. So, yeah, it brings back memories, the old 57. We've got the Little River Band, and oh, that's what I've been doing. I've been reminiscing.

0: Yes, it's the Little River Band with a reminisce. We've got a fellow named Israel Kamakowalki Ole, or hopefully that's what it is. A song called Over the Rainbow, What a Wonderful World.
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5: 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Oh,

Yeah, that was Colleen Hewitt and an oldie, Day by Day. We're going to go up to the Queensland News with Mufasa and a song called Setting Sun.

Yeah, that was the Beatles, and When I'm 64, yeah, a couple of years ago. We've got the Eastern Aces with Red River Rock.

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Yeah, that was lost it. Yeah, that was Caitlin Drew with Half Your Luck. We've got the Pointer Sisters coming up now with a time at 12 and a half minutes before 8 with He's So Shy.

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That was the McClimates and a little song called Wrapped Up Good. It's 10 and a half minutes past 8 here on Fraser Coast FM, and we've got the Shadows with a little song called Chain Reaction.

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4: This is Air News Queensland. I'm Lee Harrison. Police are investigating a violent robbery at a home in Noosa overnight. It's alleged a 22-year-old man attended a home just before 8:30 and threatened a man with a firearm. An altercation broke out, with the resident sustaining minor injuries. The suspect fled and was arrested by officers a short time later. The repatriation of a tourist killed in a Whitsunday's bus crash will soon begin, with the woman's family due to arrive in Townsville from Argentina today. 26-year-old Serena Anretta was killed when the bus she was travelling on rolled on the Bruce Highway last Thursday. Queensland drivers are being urged to slow down near tow trucks following a spike in roadside near misses. With more on that story, Peter Jones.
5: The RACQ says motorists are ignoring flashing warning lights and failing to slow down around tow trucks assisting vehicles. Chief Executive Glenn Tom says Queensland law says that if drivers see flashing lights on the roadside, they must legally move over and slow down. He says every one of these close calls could have ended in tragedy. So far this year, 125 people have died on Queensland roads, an increase of almost 30% on numbers at the same time last year.

Yeah, that was a Sloan Family Band. A little song called Australia. It's just gone 24 minutes before I'm out of here. We've got the Kinks. And it looks like this is going to happen. It's a sunny afternoon.

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Yeah, that was Petula Clark, and I know a place. Well, it's nearly time for me to hit the Frog and Toad. I'd like to take this opportunity to thank sponsors, associate members, and you, the listeners, for letting me put on a show again this morning. God willing, be back next Thursday. Sally's back, and she's ready to take over with the hot seat with the great sounds of music to take you right through to 12 o'clock this morning. So make sure you stay listening. Anyway, we're going to go out with Darryl Braithwaite and a little song called Old Sid. We've got Dragon with Sunshine. And, of course, we've got Monty Python, Always Look on the Bright Side of Life. And I've just got to find another song to fit in before I go. So it's Good Morning, Fraser Coast.

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I've got it now, I think. No, it's no, my that's wrong. Hang on.

Oh, good morning. It's now 13 minutes past nine, and hopefully everybody can hear me now. I think I can hear myself now, so I don't know what happened, but good morning, everyone, and a big thank you goes out to Gordon for his breakfast program this morning. I hope you heard the music at least. It's not so bad if you just miss my voice, I guess. Coming up next, I've got Ariana Grande with Love Me Harder.

Well, I have to admit, it's been a very confusing morning this morning, and I really apologise for the confusion. I'm more confused than anybody, I got to say. So Kylie Minogue stepped in there instead of Ariana Grande with Hand on Your Heart. So this time you can listen to Ariana Grande with Love Me Harder.

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6: And it's a Morning Magazine with style this morning, that's for sure. You're with Sally Walker, and good morning, and thank you for joining me. I do promise I will update you with the weather at 10. Sorry about all that. But guess what? It's show day. It's a show day today. It's not the holiday today, but the Fraser Coast Agricultural Show kicks off today out of the Maryborough Showgrounds, and there's a public holiday tomorrow. So everyone, get to the shops now and get your water and your toilet paper. I'm joking, honestly. It's really funny. Oh, I amuse myself, of course. You can get to the show for free, though, if you want. So you don't have to drive out there and face the traffic. There is a free bus service that goes from Hervey Bay and also Maryborough out to the showground. So if you want to forget about trying to get across the highway, this is a great way to go. And if you want the timetable, I do have one here, but I certainly couldn't read out all the times for you. But and if you go to the Wide Bay Transit website, it's quite difficult to find it. Well, I couldn't find it. I rang them in the end and they sent it to me. But I do know if you do Facebook or the website, you can go to the What's on Fraser Coast magazine by Kim Parnell, and she has got a photo of the timetable on her Facebook page. So I'm assuming it'll be on her website as well. So there's a good tip for you there. Coming up next, I've got Delta Goodrum. We've been hearing a lot about Delta lately, haven't we? Pity she didn't win, but, you know, she did a fantastic job at the Eurovision. And here she is now with one of her older tracks, Innocent Eyes.

0: half, 56%, of Australians have said they've been a victim of online fraud, with millennials being the most susceptible. Fraud and identity theft is a huge concern for people, with 90% of Australians saying they're worried about identity theft online. When asked on what form of online fraud worries them most, Australians said identity theft, such as stolen personal details, fake purchase scams, credit card fraud, account takeover, and AI-driven fraud, such as deepfakes.
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3: Well, it's now 29 minutes past 9 and you're with Sally Walker this morning. There's something I found very interesting on the council website this morning, and this might be a bit late for you for this Maryborough option, but there's another option coming up later which I'll talk about too. So Life Flight are doing a First Minutes Matter workshop in Maryborough on Monday. That's Monday the 25th of May, goes from 10 o'clock till 3, and it's at the Maryborough Neighbourhood Centre and it's free. So they're saying survival starts on the ground. Life Flight connects all Queenslanders to the best possible medical care in the first critical minutes after an emergency. That care will come from you. So what they're trying to get across here is that you could be first on scene before they've got a chance to get there. The ambulance or the police or the fire engines or whatever is required, and there might be something you can do to help somebody that's in distress. Survival starts on the ground, and in the first minutes after an incident, we all have a part to play, of course. So they're going to talk to you about personal road and aircraft safety, burns, bleeding, snake bites, choking and anaphylaxis, strokes, seizures and febrile convulsions, CPR and AEDs, emergency equipment and well-being. So this is something really handy for all of us, I think, just like we all need to know CPR. Most of us, I would say, have had exposure to that at some point during our lives. And this would be really helpful if you just happen to be first on the scene in an accident, or maybe this has happened at home or shopping centre, someone's in trouble with their health. So it might be too late for you guys for Monday. I don't think they're full, but, you know, you're making arrangements and stuff like that. But if you are interested, head into the council website. You can register there. And if Monday doesn't suit you, there is one out at Barham Heads at the community centre, and that's on Saturday the 25th of July. So you've got plenty of time to plan for that one. So if that's of interest, I think it should be of interest to most of us to want to be able to help out if we can. I also want to talk quickly about our new SMS text line. This is fun and we're all enjoying it here. The number is 0468 288 300. Now, if you haven't had time to write that down, go to our website, frasercoast.fm. It's right there at the top of the front page. So if you want to text us about something that's happening around on the Fraser Coast that you think we need to know, and maybe tell people, like, the supermarkets might be open tomorrow, I'm not sure. I'd like to know, actually. Or you might want to hear from a particular artist, or you might not like something we're doing, or you might love something we're doing. Send us a text, let us know, and we'll give you a shout out. We can't respond to the text, but we can certainly receive the text. So that number again is 0468 288 300. Pop it in your contacts and you can text us whenever you like. Coming up next is Whitney Houston with All at Once.

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6: Oh, and before those messages, you were listening to Julio Iglesias, and what a wonderful voice and singer he is. And that was the song Volver a Empezar. Now, I have no idea what he was singing about, so I had to Google it, as you do. And it means to start again or start over. So that's what that song is about. It must be a love song, I guess, but it was absolutely beautiful to listen to. 17 minutes to 10. Up next is one you will know and understand, Linda Ronstadt with Just One Look.

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3: Well, it's 11 minutes to 10, and at 10 o'clock I do promise to have a weather update for you, along with news and sport, of course. Coming up next is our new latest release single for this hour. It's a bit late this hour. I don't know, really. It was a very confusing hour. Let's just move past it, shall we? This one's Charlie Collins with The Hardest Part, and then you'll be listening to Ollie Muirs with Wrapped Up and Champagne with How About Us, and that should take us up to 10, and I'll be back then with the news, sport and weather.